I play it in my shows. Till the revolution of the hearts is over. Selling weapons all around. 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End the wars. You cannot win wars. You can only end them. So humankind, remember your own greatness.

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I think it's something like 1 in 12 women experience some form of violence, whether it's domestic violence or other serious offences. And it's a massive problem. And part of it is about resources. Part of it is just not taking these things seriously, not listening. We've got enough laws on this. We've got laws.

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1: Though my eyes can't catch you, I see you better now. 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Still your nature's so hard to read. Why can't you just be clear? 'Cause I need you.

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If everybody minded their own business, the world would go round a great deal faster than it does. If everybody minded their own business, then it does. I don't think that you shouldn't talk. Have I gone mad? I'm afraid so. But let me tell you something.

Would you tell me please which way I ought to go from here? I don't much care where. Then it doesn't matter which way you go. So long as I get somewhere. How long is forever? Sometimes just a second. We're all mad here. I'm afraid I can't explain myself, sir. Because I'm not myself. I'm not myself. I'm not myself. I wonder if I've changed in the night. Let me think. While the same I got here this morning, I almost think I can remember feeling a little different. Why do I not say an expression is, who in the world am I?

Here, your horizons have no limitations. For this is your dream.